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1: Oke.
0: Okay. 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
1: Oke.
0: Okay. I will give you a question, please answer.
1: Yang gampang dulu nih dari gua. Don't judge the book.
2: Don't judge the book. Don't judge the book by its cover.
1: By apa?
2: By its cover.
0: By its cover.
1: By katanya. Its cover. Oke, okay, good. Ya. Yeah. Oke, okay, okay, gampang.
0: Oke.
1: Okay. Okay. Good.
0: Sekarang pertanyaan dari gue ya. Okay. Underline two nouns in this sentence below. The stormy weather made the white ocean look gray. Mampus tuh.
1: What? Apa jarwo? What?
0: Iya, iya. Underline maksudnya kayak ini aja, sebutin. Sebutkan dua nouns yang ada di kalimat tadi. The stormy weather made the white ocean look gray. Yang mana nounnya? Kagak bisa kan dia ya kan?
2: Yang I'm gray ya.
0: Nounnya ada weather sama ocean. Itu jawabannya.
1: Lagi, satu lagi.
2: Oke.
1: 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Lu lidah ciputat aja sok bahasa Inggris ngomongnya, Luk.
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2: Oke.
0: Listen. 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
1: Huh? 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